Bit of a trip, looking for thrills to get me some kicks. Now I want you ladies, I shoot from the hip. 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
1: How you people doing so far then, right? You're feeling good. For anyone who's interested, we're recording tonight, so your voices are going down on tape, you know, like forever. We're gonna do a couple songs for you on acoustic guitars. If you know the words, just join right in, all right?

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All right. We're gonna do a couple songs for you off the Long Cold Winter album now, all right? Goes like this.

withers and the flower falls. 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